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0: Café con leche, Lenny Kravitz, abriendo el Pirata y su banda en Rock FM en esta mañana de jueves. 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
3: Rumors spreading round, and that takes its time. About to check outside the games, and you know what I'm talking about. Just let me know if you wanna go to that home out on the range. 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

0: es posible que la inteligencia artificial termine haciéndose con el control del planeta. Así que ponte ya de su lado y dile a tu altavoz inteligente que ponga Rock FM.
1: Rumors spreading round, and that takes its time. About the shack outside the game. And you know what I'm talking about. 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

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I said you look so fine that I really wanna make you mine. 4, 5, 6, come on and get your kicks. Now you don't

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But there's just one thing, you see. We never ever do nothing nice and easy. We always do it nice and rough. But we're gonna take the beginning of this song and do it easy. But then we're gonna do the finish.